I'm after whatever the other life brings. In the mirror I saw him, I closely watched him.

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0: Play as time goes by. Played it for her, played it for me.

our darkest hour, in my deepest despair, will you still care? 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In my trials?

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So many nights I woke up out of a dream of blue sea, white sand, paradise birds.

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In that fateful night, I thought to myself, I'll do everything I can, save up every dime, and one day I'll return.